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Office 4.

Baltimore Fire Medical call at 513 C Street, again 513 C Charles Street in Seymour, for a 74-year-old female who fell in the backyard, possibly broken shoulder, in severe pain. Time gun to 2009.

Cleveland Street and East Summit Street. The 74-year-old female who fell in the backyard, possibly broken shoulder and severe pain. Ambulance out of scene, Marshall, 25.

Ebenezer Medical Emergency, 5247 North State Highway H. Female's having difficulty breathing. She is out of her EpiPen and her tongue is getting numb. Officer?

Ebenezer showing en route to the medical emergency, 5247 North State Highway H, Cross Street Farm Road 82 in Sunny Lane. Female's having difficulty breathing. She is out of her EpiPen, and her tongue is getting numb. Ops 3.

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2: 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This is taking us to the wrong address.
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1: Copy. We have it mapped out the correct address now. We're almost there.

emergency in the area of 1306 South Farm Road 131. A suicidal male has not eaten in several days. States he has a machete. We'll put it up when anybody arrives. Have a call in for full response. Ops 4.

0: Brookline Engine 1 showing en route to the medical emergency in the area of 1306 South Farm Road 131. Cross streets are Farm Road 146 and 142. Male is stating he wants to go to the hospital, doesn't know his exact address. He will be outside. He's male, white, t-shirt and blue jeans. Has a machete that he will put away when any responders arrive. Making suicidal statements, hasn't eaten in 7 or 8 days. Ops 4.
1: Also, one patient transported all units back in at 2044.

0: EMS responding, State Highway H, come in, Ebenezer Fire on Ops 3.
1: Go ahead.
0: You're going to be responding for a 29-year-old female. Vitals are stable, 147 over 88, 94 for a heart rate, and 100% on room air. She was complaining 20 minutes ago of tingling in the tongue and all over her body, and she was having difficulty breathing. So she did administer her EpiPen, but she's unsure if it administered the medicine or not. We do have a puncture wound on her leg, but we cannot tell if any medicine actually made it into her system. She is ANO times 4 and asymptomatic at this time.
1: Did you say this patient is currently asymptomatic, and is there a language barrier?
0: Affirmative. She's not showing any symptoms at this time, and we do have her husband translating for us.
1: Understood. See you in about 5.

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Off 3.

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Truck 1 showing en route, medical emergency, 114 West Knight Street, Watson Street and Main Street. Female is clammy, high blood pressure, difficulty breathing, ops 3.

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Emergency 424 South Beckerdike Road. Massive blisters on both feet. He's also worried about his heart. Ops 3.

0: 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We'll be around.
1: Fairgrove Engine 1 showing en route to medical emergency, 424 South Beckerdite Road. Male with massive blisters on both feet, worried about his heart. Cross street is Saddle Club Road, off Channel 3.
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LR-161 medical emergency, 7438 East Farm Road 170. Patient fell off a ladder, shoulder, hand, and hip are hurting. Ops 4.

4 showing en route to the medical emergency, 7438 East Farm Road 170. Male fell off ladder, shoulder, hand, and hip are hurting. Cross streets are Tipperary Avenue and Talleyrand Avenue. Ops 4.

0: 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I do show that you are in route. Is LR-161 not responding?
1: That's affirmative. 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

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Male subject in lot 34, may be having mental health problems. County is requesting EMS to stage. Ops 3.

Willard Bridge 2 showing en route to the medical emergency. 2710 North Farm Road 137, lot number is 34. Male with mental health situation. Has been throwing things, screaming and yelling. Green County is requesting EMS to stage. Officer 3.

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partial fire. Again, 2374 State Highway DB and Marshfield for a 68-year-old female having pain in the stomach and shaking all over. Constant.

0: Yeah, if we could have a law enforcement come on the northbound of Grid.
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0: Jersey, Lillian Drive and State Highway 125. PD is out with elderly male, possibly having medical issues. Started off as a potential DWI.
1: 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Off channel 3.
2: 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Citizen Round, please remove Brush 81.

Stratford Engine 81 showing en route to the medical emergency. Lillian Drive and State Highway 125, same cross streets. Elderly male possibly having medical issue, seems very confused. PD is on scene. Ops 3.

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0: 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Unknown apartment number. 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
0: We'll be standing down once requested by EMS.
1: That's clear.

emergency fire alarm at 301 East Central Street, City Utilities, the Under Mid Stairs basement, Ops 5.

Just wanted to show you not the fire alarm through 24th Street for the utilities. That'll be for under mid stairs to basement. 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

Medical emergency in Walnut Grove, 11565 West from Road 36. 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

medical emergency at 11565 West Farmer 36 in Ash, direction of Walnut Grove. It's going to be for a lift assist. Mercy was requesting response. Officer 3.

Fisherman Butterfield, Letter 4, allow the fire service call at 2337 East Huntington Street. Cross street showing a suspect lane. Caller advising your CO alarm had gone off about 2 minutes ago. They weren't feeling ill. They're going to be waiting outside. Up to 5.

Cooper Building 2, Fire Service Hall, 2221 North Boonville Avenue. Cox is on scene advising they've started CPR with first woman with chest pains. Officer?

Southeast Union Rats, the fire service call 221 North Boonville. Officers on the scene.

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Monroe County Fire, medical call at 4207 County Road, Boy Boy-562. Again, 4207 County Road, Boy Boy-562 in Fort Lynn. Information came from Douglas County. It's going to be a 40-year-old female having low oxygen that has history of previous chest issues, is feeling cold and clammy. Cox is going to be in route. Time toned at 2:32.

Boy, boy. Second tone. Hello, Fort County Fire. Medical call. Second tone at 4207 County Road. Boy, boy. 562 in Portland. Again, 4207 County Road. Boy, boy. And 5-562 per Douglas County. They advise going to be a 40-year-old female who's low on oxygen, having previous chest issues, is feeling cold and clammy. Second tone at 235.

Ebenezer, house fire at 5003 South 142nd Road in Polk County. Request for aid, as many units as possible. It's multiple children trapped.

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0: Affirmative, showing an user MDT1 responding.

Central Division 13, gas odor in a building, 341 North Warren. 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Fire alarm and CO alarm are going off. 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

Sunny Bush Security Tierra, 10 medical emergency at 4144 Elk Ridge Lane. You're showing us numbers 181, correction 189. Sir, female with a possible heart attack. She has chest pains, nausea, and abdominal pain.

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1: 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SpO2 is 94, pulse is 73, last check, blood sugar 121, pressure is 165 over 80. 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
1: Understood. We'll see you in about 3 minutes.
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Truth of Battalion Chief 2, Engine 1, Engine 8, Engine 13, Ladder 8, Rescue 1, Tower 2, House Fire, 2821 West Harrison Street, Bedroom on fire, everyone evacuating, Ops 5.

0: Giant Chief 2 has arrived to single story wood frame construction home. We have smoke coming from the Alpha side. Looks like we have flames on the Charlie side. Engine 13, I'll make you fire attack. Giant 2 will have Harrison coming.
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1: 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I'm going to reassign you. 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

0: 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No. Go ahead for fire attack. Are you ready for the storm? That's affirmative. 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
1: We were told to contact you guys on arrival, and we're here now.
2: Copy. If you can approach from the west, you'll get a better access to the scene. We have two residents here, one with some soot around the face. Says he's okay, but a little difficulty breathing. I'd like to get him checked out.
1: That's clear.
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0: Fine.
1: We're all accounted for.
0: Clear. All accounted for. Resetting the mark.

Fire attack group, come in. We do have fire marshal coming to look at this, so don't tear it up too much.

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1: But
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1: Copy.
0: Hot units on Harrison. That's company officers coming to the command post for a hot wash.

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0: Where's the fill site at, and do you have anything left at it?
1: Negative.
0: How far out are you guys?
1: Kansas and Kearney.
0: Copy. We're good to go in service. I'm going to run Sender 4 up to the fill site and fill it up.
1: Copy.
0: If I'm not back by the time you guys get here, you can just take Sender 1 back and just let me know and I'll meet you at Station 1.

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1: This Harrison Command, go ahead.
0: I apologize. The Red Cross just called back into us. They're wanting to make phone contact with somebody on scene.
1: You can have them call the 9-2 phone.
0: I'm clear. Thank you.

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1: That's clear. That's what we just relayed to them.
0: Copy. Thank you.

breathing, 6875 North Fremont Road, 6875 North Fremont Road, Cross Street, Sun Valley Drive, West County Line Road, and South Summer.

difficulty breathing, 6875 North Fremont Road, 6875 North Fremont Road, Cross Street, Sun Valley Drive, West County Line Road, and South Farm Road 175.

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West Republic, a motor vehicle accident, mile marker 62, eastbound of I-44. There's a white SUV in the median with multiple people outside of the car, unknown injuries. Ops 2.

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0: 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Fire Marshal 4, accountability.
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0: 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Dispatch, Harrison Command, we're all accounted for.
2: That's clear. All accounted for. Resetting the mark.

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1: 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There's a subject in a gray Honda Accord that they cannot wake. Ops 4.

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It looks like now a privacy fence line is on fire as well. I have you assigned up 6.

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1: I'm good.
0: Copy, all other units accounted for by site. Dispatch Harrison Command, we're all accounted for.
2: That's clear, all accounted for, reset in the mark. Engine 2, I'm showing you en route to that fire outside, 1920 West Fillman Street, for a large fire. Best access point is to the alley, just south of. And you're on Op 6.

0: on Atlantic? Is there somewhere you'd like to?
1: 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We've got a bunch of just different stuff on fire in the backyard here.
0: Engine 2 copies. Would you like us to pull across layoff of engine 2?
1: Yes, you'll pull across layoff engine 2 there on Thoman and come in. I think there's an opening right there at the side of the house.

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1: Engine 2 copies. Would you like us to pull across layoff of engine 2?
0: 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I think there's an opening right there at the side of the house.
1: Copy.

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1: They got one out of two houses in front of us.
0: What's your water level at? 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
2: Let's see if we can't push into this structure right here. This shed.
0: Copy.
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Seymour Fire Medical Call at 113 South Division Street, again 113 South Division Street. It's a 25-year-old male having chest pains. Tank on his 640.

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Seymour Fire Medical Call, second cone at 113 South Division Street, again 113 South Division Street. It's a 25-year-old male having chest pain, second cone at 644.

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1: I'll be responding with an 11-minute ETA. Can you advise the EMS location?
0: Racing Doll, I'll show you en route to 113 South Division Street. Again, 113 South Division Street, Union's Cross Street is going to be Thoroughfare Street and Court Street. It's a 25-year-old male having chest pains. Ambulance looks like it's going to be arriving on scene momentarily. I'll show you en route 646.

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That's 505 West Evergreen Street, across the Bluegrass Road and Old Orchard Drive, in the shower room for a staff member there that collapsed and is not responding appropriately. 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
2: 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That's 100 West Holly Ridge Road, cross up Holly Circle and Meadowlark Drive. 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

Showing Willard Rush Track 1 in route 100 West Holly Ridge Road, cross of Holly Circle and Meadowlark Drive for an asthma attack, Ops 3.

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letter 11 and routes for chest pain called over. Apartment number 5, 59-year-old female, conscious and breathing, advised chest and stomach pain, requesting for fire to not respond, only wanting EMS.

injury motor vehicle accident. It's a phase two location, approximate location of the 5700 block of West US 60 on the eastbound side. That's approximately 5700 block of West US Highway 60 on the eastbound side. Looks like it's going to be on 60 just to the west of James River on the eastbound side, where a blue Ford Focus versus a white car. One of the drivers has a gash on the forehead. They would like checked out. Your ops channel's ops 2.

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showing Republic Rescue 1, Republic Truck 2 en route to the injury motor vehicle accident, the 5700 block of West US 60. That's the 5700 block of West US 60 should be on US 60 just to the west of James River on the eastbound side. For a driver with a gash on the forehead, your op channel is up to.

1 and Willard Station 2, fire outside, area of Farm Road 127 and Farm Road 125. That's the area of Farm Road 127 and Farm Road 125. The caller gave it as intersection of O'Hara and Farm Road 127. The construction crew in the area is burning debris, and they didn't think they should be able to and would like it checked out. Your ops channel is Ops 5.

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0: 27 and Farm Road 125. That's area of Farm Road 127 and Farm Road 125. Caller gave it as intersection of O'Hara and Farm Road 127, but we were unable to find that. Said there's a construction crew in the area burning debris. The caller didn't think they should be able to do that. Would like it checked on. Your winds are southeast at 8 miles per hour. Your ops channel's ops 5.
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0: We've located the fire. It's going to be a controlled burn. I've got an address when you're ready.
1: Go ahead.
0: It'll be at the corner of 127 and O'Hara. The address is going to be 3498 North O'Hara. They are burning natural materials. They'll be burning the remainder of the day. We'll be back in.
1: That's clear. Thank you.

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Engine 1 en route to fire alarm at Whataburger at 1371 East US 60. For multiple different fire alarms. 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

0: Echo Ladder 9, fire alarm at 303 West Whiteside Street. It's 303 West Whiteside Street, crossing South Campbell and East Whiteside Street. 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
1: Sick mail, 1242 West Vintage Lane, 1242 West Vintage Lane, Cross Street North Nicholas, correction, Cross Street South Nicholas Road and West Vernal Lane.

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welcome in at 3550 East Evergreen Street, room 321. 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The female had a seizure in the bathroom. They're having difficulty getting into the patient. Your ops channel's ops 3. Showing Springfield Ladder 8 en route to the fire alarm at Lakeland Behavioral at 2323 West Grand Street, Zone 76 smoke detector, ops 5.

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1: Transmission still broken, however, it was more clear that time.

0: 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That's 1650 South Catalina Avenue, across of University Street, Portland Street, Ops 4.
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0: The chief suspect. That concludes the test. 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
1: Which door would you like me to come to?
0: The door by the semi truck where we went in. 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
1: I'm on my way.

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Ground off 5.

Platoon Battalion 1, Engine 1, Engine 13 responding, 3555 North Glenstone for truck fire. The load is now outside of the vehicle, but the load is still on fire. Tower 2.

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0: Sprinkle Battalion 1.
1: Battalion 1, go ahead.
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0: Go ahead, Engine 1.
1: Just confirming, did you say gas company has been notified or has not been notified?
0: They have not been notified. I do not know who the gas company is to notify them.
1: That's clear.

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1: Engine 1 on main, go ahead.
0: This is going to be Spire Utilities, Spire Gas. It's about a 2-inch main that is broken. If you can notify them, please.
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1: Heck, if we had just a small amount of fire that we were able to scrape out, use pump cans on.
0: That's clear.

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3: That's clear. 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
2: No. I'm not too sure the person I spoke to was even located in the state of Missouri.

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1: 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I'm walking into a meeting at City Hall. Call Station 2 and have them go next door to Spire and see if they can't get somebody to respond. 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
0: That's clear. 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

0: Green County, Ethan Mark, fire on scene. 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

0: medical emergency, Ebenezer, 2681 West State Highway O. 2681 West State Highway O. Completely with severe back pain, unable to stand. This will be Dollar General, 2681 West State Highway O, Ebenezer, Ops 3.
1: Ebenezer.

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0: 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Another general, 2681 West State Highway O, employee with severe back pain, currently lying on the ground. Your ops channel is 3, cross streets 13 and Farm Road 141.

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0: EMS phone. Assuming Monster Fire EMS call response is 1264 East Clinton Road, 1264 East Clinton Road. Before a 2-year-old male walked behind somebody in a swing, it's a black eye, a busted lip, and a bloody nose. Staring off into space, not fully responsive, does have an injury to his head. Percent 1023.
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0: Receive G10 at the 1264 East Clinton Road, 1264 East Clinton Road at Little Blessings. It's going to be for a 2-year-old male, walked behind somebody in a swing. He has a black eye, busted lip, bloody nose. Does have a head injury. Finds he's staring off in his face and is not fully responsive. Maybe across from Oaklawn Road and East Clinton Avenue. Unknown ambulance at this time. Stand by.

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1: 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At the main entrance for a possible stroke, it's a female in her early 90s. She is breathing. Hops three.

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43 Spring Hill Road, Whiskey Ridge Lane, Apache Road, pot of grease that caught fire, put in the oven, still smoking, flame started again.

LR584, LRG4, House Fire 1043, Spring Hill Road for Christian County, pulling Logan Rogersville for a structure fire. Full response that started on a stove, asking for LR Tanker. 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

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Clear 584.

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Ops 1.

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1149 West Hall, 1149 West Hall, Cross Street, North 10th. 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

Separate engine 81, battalion chief 83, motor vehicle accident, unknown injuries, State Highway 125, and Old Route 66. It is in the intersection, a white Chevy SUV and a blue-green Toyota Camry. Unknown injuries, but the drivers are out of the vehicles. Ops 1.

Stelling 283, engine 81, showing you en route, motor vehicle accident, unknown injuries for a two-vehicle MVA, State Highway 125 and Old Route 66. Drivers are out of the cars, but unknown injuries, also on

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0: 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Copy your traffic. 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
0: That's clear. Engine 8 coming down, assisting with investigation.
1: Battalion 2, we do have smoke actually coming out of the weatherhead right now.
2: Engine 2, staging West and Mill. Towers 2, staging.
3: Battalion 2's arrived.
1: Battalion 2, I'll go ahead and pass command to you. We'll be investigating in the house.
3: Clear. Battalion 2 is assuming command on Mill. Dispatch, Springfield Battalion 2 is assuming command on West Mill.
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Springfield Engine 12 showing you en route, radio only to a fire alarm 3535 East Cherokee Street, Glendale Gardens, Op 7.

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For Missouri State Highway Patrol, on scene at a motor vehicle accident, stating that subject is diabetic, has defecated themselves off stream.

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1: 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Ops 3.

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0: Yes, ma'am. If you could let EMS know that this is not a code, and the gentleman that somebody called on here is on hospice, so they're not even wanting us to take vitals or anything, so I think we're going to clear scene.
1: That's clear. Are they wanting EMS canceled?
0: EMS can come at their discretion. I can't really cancel EMS, but they didn't even want us here.
1: That's clear.

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Plunger 1, Ladder 9, motor vehicle accident, South Kimber Avenue and East Sunshine Street. 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

0: So did your ones arrive? We do have a two-car MPA. Mislead patients are out. We'll go check for injuries. Did your one will have Sunshine Command. Dispatch Brickle, did your one will have Sunshine Command.
1: That's clear. Engine 1 with Sunshine Command. I'm still.

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Patient with blood pressure of 150 over 104 and heart rate 104, OPS 3.

0: 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Yeah, we'll come in.
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3: 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Heart rate is 104. No cross, Ops 3.

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0: Did the caller give a description of their home? We're unable to locate their unit.
1: Negative. They just advised it was lot 7. I can call back and get further.
0: Can you please try and do that, yeah?
1: Affirmative.

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1: Go ahead.
0: Caller's advising there's a silver SUV that's parked in the front of the lot. It's parked backwards. There's an orange SUV on the backside. Should you advise that the lot is closer to the mailboxes?
1: Copy that.

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1: 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The male laying face down, unconscious, between the piano store and Harder House. The piano craft address is 4240 South Fremont Avenue. 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

Mr. Bullock, fire outside, 1498 South Stairway, K's and King. The caller had a bonfire, but it is getting up into the tree, about 100 feet from the structures. Ops 5.

0: Green County, West Republic 6.
1: West Republic 6, go ahead.
0: Anybody cleared the call yet?
1: Negative. I don't have anyone in route.
0: I'll be in route.
1: That's clear.
2: West Republic 6, showing you in route. Fire outside, 1498 South State Highway K, King. The car had a bonfire, but is getting up into a tree about 100 feet from any structures. Cross streets of State Highway 266. And...

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1: 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Scene's been turned over to law enforcement. Engine 12 is going to be back in service.
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1: Clear West Republic, brush one, chain route to 1498 South State Highway K is in keying off 5.

0: This is SG West Republican Route 2, 1498 South State Highway, Kays and King. Callers back on the line advising they believe the fire is now out, requesting that you still respond just to make sure.
1: Copy that. Let's continue.

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0: 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Can you show me on scene? Still have an active fire pit. I'll be out for investigation.
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Bellevue Ladder 4, Cheyenne Route 2, fire alarm 5701 South Farm Road 157 at Southgate Baptist. Cross street is South Jefferson and South Robertson Avenue. Matt PG is in Union 19 for East Worship Hall smoke alarm, optional 6.

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Cut down a branch or two above the fire. We'll be back in

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2: 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For a lawnmower that is on fire right next to the front door of a house. Windsor Southeast at 7 miles per hour, you'll have Ops Channel 5, Ops 5.

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1: I'm clear. Do you still want city utilities to respond?
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1: Copy.
2: 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Fire in the house, we're Springfield, Battalion 2, Engine 8, Engine 13, Engine 6, Ladder 8, Tower 2, Rescue 1, Delmar and Scenic, Delmar and Scenic, Optional 6.

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1: 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I'm not sure about the extent into other buildings, so you'll be search group.
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1: Engine 13 EO, I'm ready for water.
0: Tower 2's arriving.
2: Tower 2, RIT.
0: Tower 2, towers are out.
3: Water supply has been established. Engine 13's ready for reassignment.
2: Engine 13 clear. I'm going to attach you to fire attack. Just pull those two more lines off of the engine.
4: Command, safety.
2: Go ahead.
4: We need to back units out, pull lines to the Charlie and Delta, or Bravo and Delta sides. Before we make a push.
2: I'm clear. All units will be in defensive mode from the exterior. Defensive mode from the exterior. Pulling three lines to the Charlie, Bravo, and Delta sides.
0: Command from search. The inside of the building is unsurvivable.
2: Clear. Inside of the building is unsurvivable.

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3: We're about 2 minutes out from the station. I've got personnel to send your brush rig if you need me to do that.
1: Copy that. Ladder 4, did you copy?
2: I did. Stay here. Do you want a canvas blanket to try putting on top of that?
1: Repeat.
2: Do you want a canvas blanket to maybe try to smother that?
1: Yeah, we've got that tank that's just dripping. I'm not sure that that'll get it done.
2: Ladder 4 is clear.

0: 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Majority of the fire is knocked down.
1: Clear. All occupants accounted for, and majority of the fire is knocked down.
0: That's affirmative. There's a few hot spots on the Bravo side.

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1: Tanker supervisor, we have a partial roof collapse with a lane 2 on the Delta side. A little bit of fire behind that.

0: 702 at North Marshall Street, 702 North Marshall, apartment. Stomach, cannot breathe or keep any food down, first down 1623.
1: We have a controlled burn in at Berkeley and Jonathan. Unknown if that's related. Winds are east southeast at 7 miles an hour. You'll have optional 8. In her stomach. Hubble, ambulance out of Marshfield and route 1623.
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2: 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I'll mark the US back.
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2: 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We're clear, Russian.

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0: Did you have any additional callers on the smoke and area call?
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1: Yes, he's headed that way. 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
0: That's clear. I'm just rolling up the station then.
1: That's clear. He'll be waiting on you to show up, too.

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1: 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State Highway Z is in zebra, and State Highway BB is in boy, north of, for an unknown entry motor vehicle, accident off one.

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PD is en route. We have a full response. May have 4-hour arrival.

0: 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And that was sent out at 16:30.
1: I'm clear. Can we get a hold of him and have him disregard?
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0: just want to let you know I'm on my way, ETA about 2:00.
1: I'm clear. 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
0: Is it BC 1 or 2?
1: BC 2.
0: Yep, I'll give you a call in a sec.

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1: 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You can discontinue.
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1: I'm clear. It's already been updated.

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It's a head-on collision. Officer.

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1: Very rest one on scene with Command Ops 2.
2: Rescue 1 is going to be on scene while Wilson's Creek Command. 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We check for injuries on obstacle.

0: Is it too, if you want to stage behind Rescue 1, let me find out how many patients we got. We may not need you.
1: Copy, we're coming in from the south.
0: That's clear, I see. 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

Ebenezer showing you en route medical emergency, 1347 East Valley Watermill Road at Woodland Manor. It's room A, Adam 22 for low blood pressure, low oxygen. And Mears Crosses, Fremont and Rogers, off 3.

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